0: Reisen. Ich nehme sie immer mit.
1: Memory is imagined. It is not real.
2: Into every lens, the hope that hath gone.
1: What was the dream that came bubbling up from my subconscious? One that I had years ago from a woman that I barely knew that I was in love with.
2: Covering the falls.
1: A specter. Now still looming.
2: Gesture of exorcism.
1: Unattainable. She comes to me in a shadowy haze. And I have used her image in sacrilege to bring me back from the dead.
2: Into every man descends the hope of a half-god.
1: I woke up in a tangle of weeds, a psychic funk, a bullet force of penetration weighing me down. Memory is imagined. It is not real. Mine doesn't work today. A vast mistrust of people, of things, of places, of times, of memories, of anything that engages.

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Alex, you out there? All right. So right now we're going to mix it up. We're going to play a song that was written the day that, well, I live in Los Angeles now. I have a home there. But the first time I moved there, I had a terrible experience. I moved into a building, bought a condo on Sunset Boulevard, and it was a mistake. Yeah, we get in this, you know, we get in the building, we're there, the first moment that we're there, the woman, she immediately comes to our door, older lady, she lets us know that she's the neighborhood watch and that she's going to be watching us, right? No, and then she started by asking, she said, what are you doing in this building? And I said, well, what are you doing in the building? You know, I live here, this is my home, welcome, you know. And she said, well, you're not supposed to be here. And I said, well, how is that? Because I just bought this place, you know. And she said, well, there's no one else like you here. Yeah. And so we were there for about a year and a half. You know, this woman, I would come home from trips, and these people would say things like, oh, you take a lot of trips. And I'm not really from a cultural environment where you can tell me you're clocking me too hard without it being, you know what I'm saying? So it was like it was smoke all the time. So on the day that I left, I wrote this song. Because I just found the environment to be completely cosmetic. It felt like every person you were interacting with, you were meeting a representative. I understand that this doesn't holistically like represent Los Angeles as a Los Angelino now. But at the time, that was my only experience. So we hope you enjoy. Most of this set is about love, but this one is about the bullshit I dealt with. It's called West of the West. Come on, Alex. Alex Hine, y'all.

birds juicing watermelons on the breakfast island, and with frail hand she grips the Nutribullet, and the bite of its blades reminds me of a future that I am in no way part of, and in a wall of photographs, in the downstairs second living room's TV area, I become her father, and complain of mediocre theater in the daytime, and ice and single malt whiskey at night. Rising skirt hems, lowering IQs and things just aren't built like they used to be. The absolute pinnacle.

0: passing out these marijuana cigarettes for you to sample. So that when you become plainclothesmen, you'll be able to identify the pungent aroma and recognize the disorienting effect of the drug when you observe them in narcotic suspects. Among users of the drug, a marijuana cigarette is referred to as reefer, stick, roach, joint. The drug itself is referred to as pot, tea, boo, stuff,
1: boo,
0: grass.
2: Hey, this is real good shit.

0: 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Wir blicken auf die Fußball-Weltmeisterschaft 2026 und auf den größten Wettbewerb von allen. Mannschaften kämpfen um die Trophäe und Fans kämpfen um bezahlbare Tickets.
1: This is fake. This is fake.
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0: Das satirische Highlight im Raserland.
3: Have you heard that 2026 World Cup is coming up soon?
4: Yes, of course I have. It's the biggest football event in the world with millions of fans, thousands of players and apparently only three people who can actually afford tickets.
3: Three people? Well, no, it can't be that bad.
4: Have you seen the ticket prices? I wanted to watch a match in the stadium, but apparently I need to choose between buying a ticket and keeping my electricity on.
3: That's a bit dramatic.
4: Fine, maybe not electricity, maybe just food for the next month.
3: I mean, the World Cup is a huge event. There's a lot of demand, so prices go up. Makes sense, no?
4: That does make sense, and actually, maybe there can be a great idea with it. Since people love the World Cup so much, we should make everything expensive.
3: Everything?
4: Yes. Wanna hear the national anthem? $10. Wanna say go team? Premium subscription. And if you go as far as wanting to know the score, that's, well, that's in the luxury package.
3: You're joking.
4: Am I? Looks like soon there will be different fan categories. Regular fans, VIP fans, and I sold my car, but at least I saw 90 minutes of football fans.
3: Yeah, and football is supposed to be a sport for everyone.
4: Exactly. Everyone can enjoy it. Some people in the stadium, some people at home, and some people standing outside the stadium trying to hear the crowd.
3: The problem is that football depends on the fans. Without them, there is no atmosphere, no passion.
4: Exactly, but... You know, maybe in the future they won't ask which team do you support, and instead, what's your credit card limit?
3: So, the 2026 World Cup won't just be a competition between countries?
4: No, more like a competition between bank accounts.
3: And who wins?
4: The same people who always win, the ones who can afford the most expensive seats.
3: Well, good luck to all the teams.
4: And to everyone's wallets.
0: Tja, und das ist der Höhepunkt. 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

Bills, our sustenance and cheap thrills is killed in a dispute over pumpkins. In a sordid revelation, the neighbor told the nation.

0: Es ist 8.52 Uhr und ihr hört Radio Rasa mit dem Easy Riser. Wir blicken auf die Fußball-Weltmeisterschaft 2026 und auf den größten Wettbewerb von allen. Mannschaften kämpfen um die Trophäe und Fans kämpfen um bezahlbare Tickets.
1: This is fake. This is fake. This is fake.
0: Das satirische Highlight im Rasaland.
2: Have you heard that 2026 World Cup is coming up soon?
3: Yes, of course I have. It's the biggest football event in the world, with millions of fans, thousands of players, and apparently only three people who can actually afford tickets.
2: Three people? Well, no, it can't be that bad.
3: Have you seen the ticket prices? I wanted to watch a match in the stadium, but apparently I need to choose between buying a ticket and keeping my electricity on.
2: That's a bit dramatic.
3: Fine, maybe not electricity, maybe just food for the next month.
2: I mean, the World Cup is a huge event. There's a lot of demand, so prices go up. Makes sense, no?
3: That does make sense, and actually, maybe there can be a great idea with it. Since people love the World Cup so much, we should make everything expensive.
2: Everything?
3: Yes. Wanna hear the national anthem? $10. Wanna say go team? Premium subscription. And if you go as far as wanting to know the score, that's, well, that's in the luxury package.
2: You're joking.
3: Am I? Looks like soon there will be different fan categories. Regular fans, VIP fans, and I sold my car, but at least I saw 90 minutes of football fans.
2: Yeah, and football is supposed to be a sport for everyone.
3: Exactly. Everyone can enjoy it. Some people in the stadium, some people at home, and some people standing outside the stadium trying to hear the crowd.
2: The problem is that football depends on the fans. Without them, there is no atmosphere, no passion.
3: Exactly, but... You know, maybe in the future they won't ask which team do you support, and instead, what's your credit card limit?
2: So, the 2026 World Cup won't just be a competition between countries?
3: No, more like a competition between bank accounts.
2: And who wins?
3: The same people who always win, the ones who can afford the most expensive seats.
2: Well, good luck to all the teams.
3: And to everyone's wallets.
0: Tja, und das ist der Höhepunkt. Merkt euch auf jeden Fall, Fußball mag zwar unbezahlbar sein, aber ihn zuzusehen anscheinend doch nicht. Ein neues Highlight im Raseland gibt es wieder nächste Woche Donnerstag immer ab 16 Uhr hier auf Radio Rase. 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Mhm.

better course, it's a bet upon an endless. Roulette wheel odds are ungodly, as are the odds of the body. Making it through and surviving the gravity shift. The gravitas of witches lost on the lost thoughts of a being. Chit-chit-chat to a bite size and the light eyes. Begging don't eat the messenger. The message is in SOS and other rest in the language where it goes. There must be a better place to be somebody. Be somebody else. And somebody gotta keep watch where the watch stops. He talks about his pops and polarity. Fingers fantasize of rocks there will never be. Land hole likely less a hole in the mantle of heaven. He's demanding the evidence of something that maybe never was for anyone. He's missing something pretty. He's missing where the air tastes gritty. He's missing the splendor and misery of bodies, of cities, of being missed. There must be a better place to be somebody. Somebody else. Flesh is weaker than the metal, it is true. But the metal's being moved into a thing it doesn't do. Circuitry is only serviceable as much as it is used. So why don't you use it? Till you use it up, abuse it. It is strong, it can take it if you can't. Your sinews are more intuitively designed.

Casa presents. A studio concert with Doom Gone. Psychedelic fusion rock from Kentucky. On 22nd of June, beginning at 9, doors opening at 8. More information on rasa.ch.

0: tell you what. If you need any tools, I'll hand them to you.
1: Oh yeah,
0: it's getting hot in here. Oh, it's getting hot in here. Oh, it's getting real hot in here. Yeah. So this is the sweatshop, huh?
1: So you want me to follow you
0: downstairs in your office? But I want to see the cars. See, I like the cars, the shiny ones.
1: Shiny.
0: Fast.
1: Fast.
0: And I don't know how to drive a stick, so maybe you can show me.
1: Maybe.

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She sighed.

0: What is the look of? It got something to do with being the man and handling your biz. What love got to do with it? SSV, it's all bullshit. Yo, you know what love is. Say it with me one time.
1: You know what love
0: SB
1: is.
0: SB on some love shit.
1: You know what love
0: FC
1: is.
0: FC on some love shit.
1: You know what love
0: and
1: is.
0: And to the bitches that love dick and masturbate, no need for that. I get down with rap, just say word, y'all.

Well, you know, Jesus didn't die for us so we could be halfway between two places. He didn't die for us so we could not exactly be a total mess or a failure anymore, but yet never really be victorious either. And a lot of people, I think, get stuck somewhere in the middle. And they've got too much of God to go on, to go back, but not enough of God to go on. And so it's very important to me that I do whatever part I can do with the calling on my life to help people.

anything is it really can't be explained because it has to be felt. Because it's a transformation of one's basic feeling, one's basic consciousness of life.

Ultra presents. A studio concert with Doom Gone. Psychedelic fusion rock from Kentucky. On 22nd of June, beginning at 9, doors opening at 8. More information on rasa.ch.

And let me hear it now. And let me see it now. And let me hear it now. And let me see it now.

What you're witnessing is true dedication. Charged by the call and the cause of a nation. Countdown, minutes away from detonation. A lifetime of prep work, this is the culmination. My manner seems patient. In a rage lies so deep I can taste it. The sacrifice lies past the first sensation. To paradise I fly. Delusions are lighting up the midday sky. The last days of mine spent in extreme secrecy. Wolves dressed like sheep occur more frequently. Too much faith to be scared to petrify Ben Flynn. Those who live fear and death might as well be dead. Towers of the occupiers will soon fall. Mort of a mass murderer, that's your call. Mass transit on all, who can watch them all? In the name of the mercy.

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And we don't know why. But when the king was born, his mother died. She was the queen of their hearts and the queen of their minds. Her sisters and the nation cried.

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I'm gonna make out I'm not doing it, but in reality, I am. The one thing they don't tell ya, if you get anywhere with an idea, is a trail of cheesy bastards that come straight after you. Like, here, I'm not punching down, just gonna remove you from the equation. I'm gonna get rid quick, like tattoos on Pete Davidson. It's alright, I mean, so fucking what? But why you been sniffing, you fucking terrible, my

0: you tell about this?
1: I told the police.
0: Unwise, Holly.
1: And Anna?
0: Wise. Did the police believe you?
1: You don't care anything at all about Anna, do you?
0: I've got quite a lot of my mind.
1: You wouldn't do anything.
0: What do you want me to do?
1: Be reasonable.
2: Somebody else.
1: Forgive myself.
0: Why not?
1: If I've been

0: got plenty of kind of your stories. I got to be so careful. I'm only safe in the Russian zone. I'm only safe here as long as they can use me.
1: As long as they can use
0: me. I wish you could get rid of this thing.
1: So that's how they found out about Anne.
0: You told them.
1: Didn't you?

0: Remember when they raided the gambling joint and you were safe way out?
1: Sure.
0: Yeah, safe for you, not safe for me.
2: Old man, you never should have gone to the police, you know. You ought to leave this thing alone.
3: Have you ever seen any of your victims?
4: No, I never feel comfortable.

0: 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Oh, we can save money now, Dave.
1: A lot of good your money will do you in jail.
2: That jail's in another zone, Owen.

presents a studio concert with Doom Gone. Psychedelic fusion rock from Kentucky. On 22nd of June, beginning at 9, doors opening at 8. More information on rasa.ch.

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0: this is what, your second record, and it's the song you wrote?
1: Yes, I write most of the stuff on B-sides and A-sides.
0: I understand there are plans for something much more ambitious from you.
1: At the moment, I'm concentrating on the music.

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5: Oh my God.
2: Ja.
5: Yeah, work it.
6: Wow.
2: Ach so.

I hear the chatter, but to me it ain't matter. I'm off a stamp passport with some cake batter, getting at her. Of course I bagged her, they shatter and batter. He's the former, I'm the latter. He got a bio, the things he bragged about me when I came out, and I already had it. I'm in the back of G-Man with Royce the Choice Pop. Tell me his son was about to get hot. These is town niggas, I'm thinking why not? Get real, my bros, with some dough in the night. I practice some blackness with Mac and my flows. This for the African man.

he's a payday. He ain't filthy, no word gymnastics, that's old English. Dipped in plastic, delivered spastic in the fish and slash pizza. She's been spitting on a bit from Africa.

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The conductor surveys her periphery for movement beyond the track. Silhouettes of distant tree lines loom with eternal depth. Breakneck speeds bend the edges of pine and cedar into wispy streams of horizon. And down the narrow path between thick unknowns, she reflects. Her deep ruminations unlock the gates to contact beyond the firmament. Through its solace, she connects with her mirrored spirit, shining her ethereal image with affinity and grace. No cluster of light can spoil the vast tranquility of her shadowed paradise. And in this moment, she is at peace in its aura. Modernity cannot disturb the miles of solitude she passes with ease. The low roar of the engine fuels her motoric mind. Helming 8,000 tons of cold steel and iron, she guides the snake of wisdom on the tip of its silver tongue. Without contest, without trial, each bend answers its own question, and each straight carries this truth to the next. She is not gliding towards her destination. This is her destiny. This is her chariot. This is her kingdom.

0: whether this material should be returned to the One Corporation at...
1: 354 West 54th Street, New York City.